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0: 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Go on then. You collect 10 points if you can name any other song that they did. Staying Out for the Summer. That is the only other one that I could name. But it also was a belter. Sam Fender and Olivia Dean, the song that's been at number one for absolutely ages, is on the way. And Kate Nash here next on Original.
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0: It's morning. So I'm a bit grumpy today. This is mostly because there's no milk in the office for my coffee. We get our milk delivered, and that's a good thing, except for the fact that on Friday, obviously, nobody remembered to actually bring it in from outside. And so the crows set about it, pecked the daylights out of the milk cartons, burst them all, and now we don't have any milk. And I knew that this was a thing. I got told on Friday it was a thing, and I meant to bring a carton of milk in with me this morning, and I completely forgot, so I'm grumpy. But I'll get over it. Some excellent tunes on the way, some Tom Grennan and The Weeknd, as well as Prince on the way.
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0: 80s classic, Four Tops on Original for Early Doors, Sunday morning. Your news is on the way in a couple of minutes. We'll get you up to date with the latest, and we've got tunes from BTS, Christina Aguilera and Mr. Lewis Capaldi lined up.
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9: Amy, on behalf of Transport Scotland, is undertaking surface improvements on the A92 between Cowdenbeath and Lochgelly. There will be a lane restriction on Wednesday the 2nd of September from 7:30pm to 6:30am, with a continuous contraflow from 7:30pm on Friday the 4th until 6:30am on Tuesday the 8th of September. The eastbound on-slip at Cowdenbeath and the eastbound off-slip at Lochgelly will be closed during the contraflow, with assigned diversion in place. Lane closures will also be in place on Thursday the 3rd and Tuesday the 8th of September between 7:30pm and 6:30am. Visit netrunkroads.scot.
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15: The top stories this hour. Prisoners convicted of all types of unlawful killing will be excluded from the early release scheme in England and Wales. Andy Burnham's told the BBC it will cover manslaughter and death by dangerous driving sentences. 30 families of homicide victims have been pleading with ministers to keep their killers behind bars. Among the signatories is Carolyn O'Connor, whose son was stabbed to death in Manchester.
16: Luke was such a loving boy. He was surrounded by love. He gave love. And then to be lost in such a horrific, violent, senseless acts, I will never, never come to terms with. That trauma is just immeasurable, really.
15: 48 British nationals are missing across Nepal and Tibet after flash floods tore through the border region between the two countries. Around 700 people have died and over 3,000 others are unaccounted for. A murder investigation's been launched after the body of a woman in her 70s was found in a Liverpool park on Friday. Police believe the remains, which were found in the walled garden of Stanley Park, may have been there for weeks. Votes are being counted in Iceland's referendum on whether to restart talks to join the European Union. If the Yes camp wins, negotiations on key issues like access to fishing stocks would start with the European Commission. Tottenham boss Roberto De Zerbi says he has confidence in the quality of his players, despite a 2-0 defeat at home to Newcastle in the Premier League. Spurs lost 3-0 at Brentford in their opening game of the season, but De Zerbi knows they'll get better.
17: When we become team, when we improve the connection between the players, when we improve the quality of the play, when we improve the defensive space and the distances between the attackers and defenders, midfielders.
15: Meanwhile, in the Scottish Premiership, Celtic have recovered from their early exit from the Champions League by beating Falkirk 2-1. From Sky News, I'm Kat Suave.

0: always make love on Original 106. Morning, Sunday breakfast. I'm Dave Connor. Mate of mine has just come back from a sort of cheeky long weekend in London and was telling me that she'd gone to the Science Museum, which, by the way, if you've never been, is brilliant. They've got like a bit of the moon there, and they've got the Apollo 10 command module, so that's there. There's a Concorde engine. There's so much stuff. But the bit that she remembers about all of this is that in the Science Museum in London, they now have a Sky Plus HD box. I am telling you not a word of a lie. And as soon as she told me that that is now in a museum, I felt about 137. Have you ever had that happen to you before, where you've gone to a museum and then you look through one of the exhibits and you think, hang on a minute, I had one of those. That doesn't feel like it should be in a museum to me. There it is. Sky Plus HD. So now apparently museum-worthy item. Extreme is lined up. We'll do some Gabrielle as well here next on Original.
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0: Portugal the Man on Original. It's going to be rainy today. Still mild though. Daytime highs of about 17 degrees. Roxette and The Boss lined up next.
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15: Amy, on behalf of Transport Scotland, is undertaking surface improvements on the A92 between Cowdenbeath and Lochgelly. There will be a lane restriction on Wednesday the 2nd of September from 7:30pm to 6:30am, with a continuous contraflow from 7:30pm on Friday the 4th until 6:30am on Tuesday the 8th of September. The eastbound on-slip at Cowdenbeath and the eastbound off-slip at Lochgelly will be closed during the contraflow, with a signed diversion in place. Lane closures will also be in place on Thursday the 3rd and Tuesday the 8th of September between 7:30pm and 6:30am. Visit netrunkroads.scot.
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0: It's the Lighthouse Family, Ocean Drive on Original 106. It's quite funny because when you hear that, it's a great song. It's quite an inoffensive song. You would imagine that they are mild-mannered guys, but seemingly they were still performing together until a couple of years ago, but then they massively fell out and split up after a huge barney and cancelled their last couple of gigs. And I just can't imagine the Lighthouse Family having the sort of barney where they're throwing things at each other. But so there you go. Don't take them at face value. Lined up your news at 8 o'clock, just after that. Taylor Swift, one of the biggest songs of the year, and Adele lined up next on Original.
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6: Nepal's calling for specialist foreign assistance as flood rescue operations resume after a weather-related pause. Around 700 people are confirmed to have died there and in neighbouring Tibet following Wednesday's catastrophic floods. More than 3,000 are still missing. Niraj Kalwani is in the Nepalese capital Kathmandu, desperately searching for his relatives.
7: We have contacted the Chinese embassy, Australian embassy. We are searching in hospitals. We have contacted Isha Foundation, who was the tour operator. But still, no information, no nothing. We're hoping we find some information.
6: One person has died and five others are injured after a shooting in northern Switzerland. Police in Aargau region say they've launched a manhunt following the incident at a rave. They're appealing for any footage. John Swinney is pledging his government will act to repay the trust of the people of Scotland. The First Minister says his agenda for the next 5 years will aim to build a stronger economy and eradicate child poverty. He'll set out the SNP's roadmap for policies and priorities when Holyrood returns. And runners are getting limbered up for the Kirkcaldy Half Marathon today. They'll be trekking through the town from 10 o'clock, but it means roads across the town are going to be closed until this afternoon. Volunteer Lynn Williamson explains more.
8: Road closures will be in place from about 9:30 on Sunday morning, and they'll be in place up until about 2 o'clock that afternoon. It is a bit of a rolling road closure though, so there will be sections of it opened once the runners have kind of gone past that section. And we do try to get the roads open as quickly as possible.
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6: A mainly cloudy day with a few showers getting heavier in the afternoon and highs of 16 degrees. I'm Sky McCord. You're up to date on Original 106.

0: Sunday morning on Original 106. That is the Backstreet Boys and Quit Playing Games With My Heart. Great song. They've been back playing at their Vegas residency this weekend, which has been a massive success. They keep adding more dates onto this. So they've now played 47 sold-out shows in Vegas to an audience of more than 750,000. Wow. More dates have been added over the new year if you do want to go and see them. I always think with these celebs that go and do a Vegas residency that it must be really dangerous financially. So they obviously get a big check for performing the gig. And then after you've finished, the danger is that you just go through to the casino and you go, stick it all on red. So although they've played all these gigs and they've made all this money, how much have they actually managed to keep and how much have they ploughed into the puggies at the end of the night? That is the question. Lined up, we've got a proper classic from the archives in a second from the Bellamy Brothers and Rag & Bone Man on Original.
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1: Another one of these annoying people that seems to have discovered the secret to never aging. He still looks the same. Great tune. All right, heading up towards 20 to 9 for Sunday morning. I'm Dave Connor. Coming up, we've got The Feeling and Kelly Clarkson lined up here next.
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0: Don't speak.
1: No doubt on Original 106. All right, just about time up from me. I think I've got a date with a bacon roll in about 10 minutes. Martin will take care of you after the news at 9. And as usual, it's you that's in charge of the tune. 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Whatever your plans are, even if it's a bit manky outside, have a brilliant rest of your Sunday.
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9: Nepal's calling for specialist foreign assistance as flood rescue operations resume after a weather-related pause. Around 700 people are confirmed to have died there and in neighbouring Tibet following Wednesday's catastrophic floods. More than 3,000 are still missing. Niraj Kalani is in the Nepalese capital Kathmandu, desperately searching for his relatives.
10: We have contacted the Chinese embassy, Australian embassy. We are searching in hospitals. We have contacted Isha Foundation, who was the tour operator. But still, no information, no nothing. We're hoping we find some information.
9: One person has died and five others are injured after a shooting in northern Switzerland. Police in Aargau region say they've launched a manhunt following the incident at a rave. They're appealing for any footage. John Swinney is pledging his government will act to repay the trust of the people of Scotland. The First Minister says his agenda for the next 5 years will aim to build a stronger economy and eradicate child poverty. He'll set out the SNP's roadmap for policies and priorities when Holyrood returns. And runners are getting limbered up for the Kirkcaldy Half Marathon today. They'll be trekking through the town from 10 o'clock, but it means roads across the town are going to be closed until this afternoon. Volunteer Lynn Williamson explains more.
11: Road closures will be in place from about 9:30 on Sunday morning, and they'll be in place up until about 2 o'clock that afternoon. It is a bit of a rolling road closure though, so there will be sections of it opened once the runners have kind of gone past that section. And we do try to get the roads open as quickly as possible.
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9: There's plenty of praise for the goalkeepers after Friday night's Fife derby. Both Josh Ray and Aston Oxborough pulled out some amazing saves to keep both Raith and Dunfermline in the game. Their efforts caught the eye of Raith boss Dougie Imrie.
12: You know, I thought both keepers on the night were excellent for both teams, probably kept their teams in it. Josh just couldn't get to the goal to try and help us again, but the improvement in the performance tonight, the last time I was here, is night and day. If we can play like tonight, more often than not this season, we'll pick up points for sure.
9: He's speaking to the club's TV there, as is Pars gaffer Neil Lennon, who's also full of praise for both stoppers.
13: Their goalkeeper pulled off a couple of great saves as well. And then, you know, the 1v1, you know, we got sloppy. We could have, you know, recycled the ball, but we switched off and Tiffany, you know, countered. But our recovery was good and Aston did great, closed the angles down.
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9: A mainly cloudy day with a few showers getting heavier in the afternoon and highs of 16 degrees. I'm Sky McCord. You're up to date on Original 106.

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2: Amy, on behalf of Transport Scotland, is undertaking surface improvements on the A92 between Cowdenbeath and Lochgelly. There will be a lane restriction on Wednesday the 2nd of September from 7:30pm to 6:30am, with a continuous contraflow from 7:30pm on Friday the 4th until 6:30am on Tuesday the 8th of September. The eastbound on-slip at Cowdenbeath and the eastbound off-slip at Lochgelly will be closed during the contraflow, with a signed diversion in place. Lane closure will also be in place on Thursday the 3rd and Tuesday the 8th of September between 7:30pm and 6:30am. Visit NETrunkRoad.ie.

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0: Charles and Eddie, Would I Lie to You? It's Original 106 at the weekend. Part one of Get the Classic Songs coming up in just a second. Remember, 81400 is the number to text if you want a song. Start your message with Original. And we'll kick things off with something for Alan next.
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6: Amy, on behalf of Transport Scotland, is undertaking surface improvements on the A92 between Cowdenbeath and Lochgelly. There will be a lane restriction on Wednesday the 2nd of September from 7:30pm to 6:30am, with a continuous contraflow from 7:30pm on Friday the 4th until 6:30am on Tuesday the 8th of September. The eastbound on-slip at Cowdenbeath and the eastbound off-slip at Lochgelly will be closed during the contraflow, with a signed diversion in place. Lane closures will also be in place on Thursday the 3rd and Tuesday the 8th of September between 7:30pm and 6:30am. Visit netrunkroads.ie.

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5: The total number of British nationals missing after flash floods tore through the border region between Nepal and Tibet now stands at 48. Officials say over 3,000 people are unaccounted for across both countries, and over 700 have died after huge waves crashed through the region on Wednesday. A manhunt's underway after a deadly shooting at a rave in Switzerland. Police in the Aargau region say they've launched a major operation after one person died and five others were injured. John Swinney has said his government's agenda for the next five-year parliamentary term will repay the trust of the people of Scotland. The First Minister is due to present his programme for government to MSPs when the Scottish Parliament returns after the summer recess on Tuesday. Mr Swinney says the programme will aim to build a stronger economy and eradicate child poverty. And runners are pounding the streets of Kirkcaldy as they take part in the half marathon. Until about 2pm, they'll be running across the town with various road closures in place. But even if you're not taking part, volunteer Lynn Williamson is encouraging us to head along and cheer people on.
6: Across the town, we really encourage people to get out and cheer the runners on. Genuinely, it makes a huge difference just having that little bit of a kind of push, whether it's at the start, the middle or the end of the promenade, come back up that hill. Apparently that's a killer. So everybody loves that little bit of a cheer to get them over that sort of last little bit and across the finish line.
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5: A mainly cloudy day with a few showers, getting heavier in the afternoon and highs of 16 degrees. I'm Sky McCord. 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

0: Not gonna lie, that is proper catchy, isn't it? Girls Aloud, it's Biology. Sunday morning, it's Original 106, with a lady coming up in just a second who I'd be willing to bet most of us discovered thanks to Eminem.
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6: The total number of British nationals missing after flash floods tore through the border region between Nepal and Tibet now stands at 48. Officials say over 3,000 people are unaccounted for across both countries, and over 700 have died after huge waves crashed through the region on Wednesday. A manhunt's underway after a deadly shooting at a rave in Switzerland. Police in the Aargau region say they've launched a major operation after one person died and five others were injured. John Swinney has said his government's agenda for the next five-year parliamentary term will repay the trust of the people of Scotland. The First Minister is due to present his programme for government to MSPs and the Scottish Parliament returns after the summer recess on Tuesday. Mr Swinney says the programme will aim to build a stronger economy and eradicate child poverty. And runners are pounding the streets of Kirkcaldy as they take part in the half marathon. Until about 2pm, they'll be running across the town with various road closures in place. But even if you're not taking part, volunteer Lynn Williamson is encouraging us to head along and cheer people on.
7: Across the town, we really encourage people to get out and cheer the runners on. Genuinely, it makes a huge difference just having that little bit of a kind of push, whether it's at the start, the middle or the end. The end of the prom and to come back up that hill, apparently that's a killer. So everybody loves that little bit of a cheer to get them over that sort of last little bit and across the finish line.
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6: A mainly cloudy day with a few showers getting heavier in the afternoon and highs of 16 degrees. I'm Sky McCord. You're up to date on Original 106.

0: Jesse J, there's Price Tag, Bananarama, and The Source ahead of that. That's Original 106, Sunday morning. Happy Sunday. Good morning. Being even happier Monday if you bagged yourself an extra grand tomorrow. That is your reward on 4 Away from 1K with Hayes Travel. We play weekday mornings with Dave and Vanessa. And you'll never guess what, Lynn only went and bagged the money on Friday morning. What a way to start the weekend. If someone said to me, you're going to win a grand on Friday, I'd laugh. Then I'd laugh some more. But nope, that is exactly how it rolled on Friday morning. If you fancy being our next winner, get yourself online, get signed up. 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

0: Coldplay and Adventure of a Lifetime at Original 106. Hands down, one of the coolest 90s tunes before that from Edwyn Collins. Right, Sunday morning, which means part two of Get the Classics On's coming up soon. And we'll kick off next with something from Tears for Fears.
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9: Amy, on behalf of Transport Scotland, is undertaking surface improvements on the A92 between Cowdenbeath and Lochgelly. There will be a lane restriction on Wednesday the 2nd of September from 7:30pm to 6:30am, with a continuous contraflow from 7:30pm on Friday the 4th until 6:30am on Tuesday the 8th of September. The eastbound on-slip at Cowdenbeath and the eastbound off-slip at Lochgelly will be closed during the contraflow, with a signed diversion in place. Lane closure will also be in place on Thursday the 3rd and Tuesday the 8th of September between 7:30pm and 6:30am. Visit netrunkroads.scot.
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0: There's Heart Alone at Origin 106. That was Sharon's Choice and Frozzy. Before that, Stevie Wonder, Part-Time Lover. Remember more classics on our sister station, Origin 106 Gold. Heading towards midday, Sky's got your latest news and sport, and the great tunes continue into Sunday afternoon. We'll go on Katy Perry next.
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6: The total number of British nationals missing after flash floods tore through the border region between Nepal and Tibet now stands at 48. Officials say over 3,000 people are unaccounted for across both countries, and over 700 have died after huge waves crashed through the region on Wednesday. A manhunt's underway after a deadly shooting at a rave in Switzerland. Police in the Aargau region say they've launched a major operation after one person died and five others were injured. John Swinney has said his government's agenda for the next five-year parliamentary term will repay the trust of the people of Scotland. The First Minister is due to present his programme for government to MSPs when the Scottish Parliament returns after the summer recess on Tuesday. Mr Swinney says the programme will aim to build a stronger economy and eradicate child poverty. And runners are pounding the streets of Kirkcaldy as they take part in the half marathon. Until about 2pm, they'll be running across the town with various road closures in place. But even if you're not taking part, volunteer Lynn Williamson is encouraging us to head along and cheer people on.
7: Across the town, we really encourage people to get out and cheer the runners on. Genuinely, it makes a huge difference just having that little bit of a kind of push, whether it's at the start, the middle or the end of the promenade, come back up that hill. Apparently that's a killer. So everybody loves that little bit of a cheer to get them over that sort of last little bit and across the finish line.
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6: There's plenty of praise for the goalkeepers after Friday night's Fife derby. Both Josh Ray and Aston Oxborough pulled out some amazing saves to keep both Raith and Dunfermline in the game. Their efforts caught the eye of Raith boss Dougie Imney.
8: You know, I thought both keepers on the night were excellent for both games, probably kept their teams in it. Josh just couldn't get to the goal to try and help us again, but the improvement in the performance tonight, the last time I was here, is night and day. If we can play like tonight, more often than not this season, we'll pick up points for sure.
6: He's speaking to the club's TV there, as is Pars gaffer Neil Lennon, who's also full of praise for both stoppers.
9: Their goalkeeper pulled off a couple of great saves as well. And then, you know, the 1v1, you know, we got sloppy. We could have, you know, recycled the ball, but we switched off and Tiffany, you know, counted. But our recovery was good and Aston did great, closed the angles down.
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6: Mainly cloudy day with a few showers getting heavier in the afternoon and highs of 16 degrees. I'm Sky McCord. 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
10: Amy, on behalf of Transport Scotland, is undertaking surface improvements on the A92 between Cowdenbeath and Lochgelly. There will be a lane restriction on Wednesday the 2nd of September from 7:30pm to 6:30am, with a continuous contraflow from 7:30pm on Friday the 4th until 6:30am on Tuesday the 8th of September. The eastbound on-slip at Cowdenbeath and the eastbound off-slip at Lochgelly will be closed during the contraflow, with a signed diversion in place. Lane closure will also be in place on Thursday the 3rd and Tuesday the 8th of September between 7:30pm and 6:30am. Visit netrunkroads.scot.
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4: The total number of British nationals missing after flash floods tore through the border region between Nepal and Tibet now stands at 48. Officials say over 3,000 people are unaccounted for across both countries, and over 700 have died after huge waves crashed through the region on Wednesday. A manhunt underway after a deadly shooting at a rave in Switzerland. Police in the Aargau region say they've launched a major operation after one person died and five others were injured. John Swinney has said his government's agenda for the next five-year parliamentary term will repay the trust of the people of Scotland. The First Minister is due to present his programme for government to MSPs when the Scottish Parliament returns after the summer recess on Tuesday. Mr Swinney says the programme will aim to build a stronger economy and eradicate child poverty. And runners are pounding the streets of Kirkcaldy as they take part in the half marathon. Until about 2pm, they'll be running across the town with various road closures in place. But even if you're not taking part, volunteer Lynn Williamson is encouraging us to head along and cheer people on.
5: Across the town, we really encourage people to get out and cheer the runners on. Genuinely, it makes a huge difference just having that little bit of a kind of push, whether it's at the start, the middle or the end of the promenade, come back up that hill. Apparently that's a killer. So everybody loves that little bit of a cheer to get them over that sort of last little bit and across the finish line.
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4: A mainly cloudy day with a few showers, getting heavier in the afternoon and highs of 16 degrees. I'm Sky McCord. You're up to date on Original 106.

0: from Sabina Carpenter. That was Manchild here on Original 106. Now, Steph's been in touch to say that she's having a quiet afternoon after a boozy night out with the girls last night. Oh, dear. Oh, I forgot. It's payday weekend, though, isn't it? I bet you're just lying flat on the sofa there, Steph. Is a McDonald's on its way, or has the hangover not quite kicked in just yet? As I was saying earlier, I have spent the weekend with my little nephew. We're up in Braemar in the Cairngorms, one of my favourite places. Girls' weekend. Until it wasn't. It was all the girls of my partner's family. And then the boys, of course, had to come and get involved at the end. Of course they did. It was very much a weekend of eating Scottish. Lentil soup. Mince and tatties. Mealy. You get the gist. You get the gist. But, yeah, if you think that that doesn't sound like autumn, well, wait until I tell you what absolute mockery has been happening on social media this week that has been driving me up the wall. And I think it's going to be driving you up the wall pretty soon too.
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3: Amy, on behalf of Transport Scotland, is undertaking surface improvements on the A92 between Cowdenbeath and Lochgelly. There will be a lane restriction on Wednesday the 2nd of September from 7:30pm to 6:30am, with a continuous contraflow from 7:30pm on Friday the 4th until 6:30am on Tuesday the 8th of September. The eastbound on-slip at Cowdenbeath and the eastbound off-slip at Lochgelly will be closed during the contraflow, with a signed diversion in place. Lane closures will also be in place on Thursday the 3rd and Tuesday the 8th of September between 7:30pm and 6:30am. Visit netrunkroads.scot.
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0: 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I don't know if she's still in London for her Eternal Sunshine tour because she was singing away, hasn't she been? And I think she pulled up Cynthia Erivo from Wicked, which I love when artists bring out different artists on their tours. 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
11: 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There will be a lane restriction on Wednesday the 2nd of September from 7:30pm to 6:30am, with a continuous contraflow from 7:30pm on Friday the 4th until 6:30am on Tuesday the 8th of September. The eastbound on-slip at Cowdenbeath and the eastbound off-slip at Lochgelly will be closed during the contraflow, with a signed diversion in place. Lane closed. Closures will also be in place on Thursday the 3rd and Tuesday the 8th of September between 7:30pm and 6:30am. Visit netrunkroads.scot.

0: You're listening to Original 106, Julia Bryce with you this Sunday. It's coming up for 2 o'clock. I've got Elton John on the way just after the latest local headlines with Sky.
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12: Thousands of people, including 48 British nationals, are still missing after flash floods on the border between Nepal and Tibet. More than 700 are now known to have died. Further alerts for heavy rainfall were issued this morning, with residents urged to get to safer ground. Chenangjin Thapa, Oxfam's regional security advisor, says they're in a desperate situation.
13: Their complete livelihoods are completely lost. They are without food, they are without shelter, they are without any power or any sort of supplies. So I think there's a massive need of thousands of people that lived on that river corridor.
12: A British woman's died after being stabbed at a train station in Germany. Police say they were called to Rosenheim in the early hours of this morning, where they found the 31-year-old with serious injuries. A 27-year-old German man's been arrested. Runners have taken to the streets of Kirkcaldy today for the town's half marathon. While this year's event has just ended, volunteer Lynn Williamson tells Original 106 work is already well underway for 2027.
14: We've already started organising the 2027 event. You know, we've already kind of got the plans in place and already know what that kind of might look like for next year. It's a sort of all year round organisation plan that takes us that long to do it.
12: And voters in Iceland have narrowly rejected an attempt to restart discussions to rejoin the EU. The referendum result puts the long-debated issue to rest more than a decade after a Eurosceptic government ended talks.
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11: 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Driving down the cost of motoring.
12: A mainly cloudy day with a few showers getting heavier in the afternoon and highs of 16 degrees. I'm Sky McCord. You're up to date on Original 106.

0: Oh, Dave, you wee rascal. You've got me giggling away here in the studio. It's Julia Bryce. You're listening to Original 106. He has messaged me asking if I've got a DIY update for him. Dave, look, I know you think I'm some sort of DIY extraordinaire, right? The reality is, I still haven't finished the painting. I know, I said I was going to do it last week, or, well, into this week. And we're still not, well, we're closer, absolutely closer, but yeah, nah. Do you know what, actually? How hard is it to pick a shade of a colour? Oh, we bought so many, I say so many, we bought three, and then we went to B&Q and did the mixy mixy to try and get something to look like Farrow and Ball, because we're being cheapskates and don't want to pay the full price for the Farrow and Ball. But guess what? The B&Q mixy mixy pretend that it's going to be the same colour. It ain't the same colour, mate. So yeah, we're going to have to, unfortunately, against my will, fork out for the more expensive paint. Ugh. But it will be better. I'm telling that myself. But do you know what's really annoying? Is how different paint looks in different lights. So natural light, I love it. Not natural light, or like the lampshade, or if it's like dark at night, I'm like, is this too dark? I don't know. I'm just desperate to get a wallpaper plastered on to save us the decision fatigue, but my partner's adamant that we're going to have paint on the walls. So paint we will have, but I might just actually leave the painting to him at this point, because it's doing my head in. And you know, when does the fun part of DIY start? Anyone?
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4: Amy, on behalf of Transport Scotland, is undertaking surface improvements on the A92 between Cowdenbeath and Lochgelly. There will be a lane restriction on Wednesday the 2nd of September from 7:30pm to 6:30am, with a continuous contraflow from 7:30pm on Friday the 4th until 6:30am on Tuesday the 8th of September. The eastbound on-slip at Cowdenbeath and the eastbound off-slip at Lochgelly will be closed during the contraflow, with assigned diversion in place. Lane closures will also be in place on Thursday the 3rd and Tuesday the 8th of September between 7:30pm and 6:30am. Visit netrunkroads.scot.

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7: 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Offers over 79,995. Home report 85,000. 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

0: George Ezra sounding great here on Original 106, always your favourite music. It's coming up for 3 o'clock. I've got songs from Rita Ora, I'm going to do Leanne Rimes, and I might just put away Kenny Loggins in there as well for you. I'll be back just after this update from Sky.
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4: Thousands of people, including 48 British nationals, are still missing after flash floods on the border between Nepal and Tibet. More than 700 are now known to have died. Further alerts for heavy rainfall were issued this morning, with residents urged to get to safer ground. Chirangjin Thapa, Oxfam's regional security advisor, says they're in a desperate situation.
5: Their complete livelihoods are completely lost. They are without food, they are without shelter, they are without any power or any sort of supplies. So I think there's a massive need of thousands of people that lived on that river corridor.
4: A British woman's died after being stabbed at a train station in Germany. Police say they were called to Rosenheim in the early hours of this morning, where they found the 31-year-old with serious injuries. A 27-year-old German man's been arrested. Runners have taken to the streets of Kirkcaldy today for the town's half marathon. While this year's event has just ended, volunteer Lynn Williamson tells Original 106 work is already well underway for 2027.
6: We've already started organising the 2027 event. You know, we've already kind of got the plans in place and already know what that kind of might look like for next year. It's a sort of all year round organisation plan that takes us that long to do it.
4: And voters in Iceland have narrowly rejected an attempt to restart discussions to rejoin the EU. The referendum result puts the long-debated issue to rest more than a decade after a Eurosceptic government ended talks.
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7: 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Driving down the cost of motoring.
4: A mainly cloudy day with a few showers getting heavier in the afternoon and highs of 16 degrees. I'm Sky McCord. You're up to date on Original 106.

0: That's Gracie Abrams here on Original 106. Now, I don't know if anyone's seen this, but there's a couple of murals that have popped up in Dundee and Kirkcaldy. We're going to start in Kirkcaldy because that has been the talk of the town. It's a massive painting which celebrates Kirkcaldy's industrial estate with the slogan, "The town that floored the world." It pays homage to the town's historical linoleum trade. The work was designed and carried out by local sign writer Lisa Grafe, with the help of some volunteers. It was on a gable wall at Port Bray, commissioned by Kirkcaldy Lottery. Lisa's an artist in residence at the Kings and Kirkcaldy Esplanade, and she helped the former ABC cinema on the High Street. She helped give it a much needed memorable makeover last year with fellow Kings artist Susan Warner. Now, everyone's been super complimentary about it on social media. How do I describe it? There's a large font of Kirkcaldy with the Nairn's linoleum logo at the top. Then there's an industrial looking building here and there. Lots of sky. It's beautiful, honestly. And in Dundee, there is a very striking new fox mural which has appeared tucked away among the greenery. Supposedly, and you didn't hear this from me because it's meant to be a secret, but I did see the artist post about it, so we're just going to do it. Queen Street, opposite the bus station, that's where you'll find that beauty. Local graffiti artist Sky, whose real name is Simone Matheson, created the mural of the giant fox's face, and it's peering out of the plants. It's very clever how she's used the vegetation around it. Supposedly as well, which I actually love, I love this part, there's a family of foxes that lives close by, and she had no idea. So what a lovely coincidence that is.
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0: If that one doesn't leave you feeling pumped, I don't know what will. That's 5 here on Original 106. Now, did you see it? Come on, tell me that you saw it. The first look for the Celebrity Traitors has dropped this week, and I am so excited. Honestly, loved it the last time they did it. I don't know how Alan Carr survived to the end, but he did. He was a terrible traitor, wasn't he? Because, like, he just kept laughing and just kept giving it away, but nobody... It was like a double bluff almost. Brilliant. There is everyone from Maya Jama, Rob Beckett, Bella Ramsey, Miranda Hart, Ross Kemp, Richard E. Grant. He's in there. Honestly, the lineup is looking great. There's a good balance as well of comedians in there too, because, I mean, we can't have a TV show without comedians. I mean, obviously, they're not trusted. Celebrities aren't trusted without having some comedians thrown in for the comedic value. They're like, no, we need to make sure that we've got some good comedy going. Claudia back, serving up all the delicious fashion looks as well. She just looks the best in the Scottish Highlands, doesn't she? Honestly. Oh, Claudia, please. Your stylist, call me ASAP.
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4: Amy, on behalf of Transport Scotland, is undertaking surface improvements on the A92 between Cowdenbeath and Lochgelly. There will be a lane restriction on Wednesday the 2nd of September from 7:30pm to 6:30am, with a continuous contraflow from 7:30pm on Friday the 4th until 6:30am on Tuesday the 8th of September. The eastbound on-slip at Cowdenbeath and the eastbound off-slip at Lochgelly will be closed during the contraflow, with a signed diversion in place. Lane closed. Closures will also be in place on Thursday the 3rd and Tuesday the 8th of September between 7:30pm and 6:30am. Visit netrunkroads.scot. 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

0: 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It's coming up for 4 o'clock. Where has the time gone? My goodness. I've got Queen and Dua Lipa on the way next.
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0: Rockstar here on Original 106. You know what? It's my guilty pleasure. I just can't resist it. I cannot resist it. Now, what I was going to say is that Zara Larsson has literally been living this summer because she has just been in Scotland for a gig. Now, I'm not sure if it was a Scottish gig, but definitely one of her recent gigs. People were then... So she's got this dance to Midnight Sun, right? So it's like, Midnight Sun, yeah, cause I'm better rest. And it's really, really fun. And sorry, that was terrible, right? Zara Larsson sings it way better, but people were basically getting up on people's shoulders and doing like this dolphin thing. It was incredible. But she started laughing because she spotted somebody in the crowd doing it. And then after she spotted one, she then saw another and everyone just started getting up. And it was so, so sick. It was just so fun. So if you can, go have a look at it on social media, because honestly, it'll just put a smile on your face. It'll just make you feel better. It totally just like lifted my spirits. And Zara Larsson, she is the queen of summer, and I'm here for a longer summer. So come on, Zara, let's do it.
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6: Amy, on behalf of Transport Scotland, is undertaking surface improvements on the A92 between Cowdenbeath and Lochgelly. There will be a lane restriction on Wednesday the 2nd of September from 7:30pm to 6:30am, with a continuous contraflow from 7:30pm on Friday the 4th until 6:30am on Tuesday the 8th of September. The eastbound on-slip at Cowdenbeath and the eastbound off-slip at Lochgelly will be closed during the contraflow, with a signed diversion in place. Lane closure will also be in place on Thursday the 3rd and Tuesday the 8th of September between 7:30pm and 6:30am. Visit netrunkroads.com.

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17: Amy, on behalf of Transport Scotland, is undertaking surface improvements on the A92 between Cowdenbeath and Lochgelly. There will be a lane restriction on Wednesday the 2nd of September from 7:30pm to 6:30am, with a continuous contraflow from 7:30pm on Friday the 4th until 6:30am on Tuesday the 8th of September. The eastbound on-slip at Cowdenbeath and the eastbound off-slip at Lochgelly will be closed during the contraflow, with assigned diversion in place. Lane closures will also be in place on Thursday the 3rd and Tuesday the 8th of September between 7:30pm and 6:30am. Visit netrunkroads.scot.
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0: Kylie Minogue, Better the Devil You Know. And that is all from me today. Thank you so much, as always, for joining me on Sunday for all the fun and all the good tunes. You've got Sam taking over from 5 o'clock. He will continue with the great tunes here on Original 106. Have a gorgeous week, and I'll see you next weekend. Bye!
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12: The top stories this hour. Seven people have died and more than 200 rescued after a passenger ferry capsized in the Mediterranean. A major rescue operation's underway off the coast of northern Cyprus for the more than 20 people unaccounted for. The Prime Minister has announced changes to the early prisoner release scheme in England and Wales, meaning those found guilty of unlawful killing will not be freed. Andy Burnham says revisions mean two men convicted over the death of PC Andrew Harper in Berkshire in 2019 will stay behind bars. His mum, Debbie Adlam, says victims and their families need to be prioritised.
13: For us, it's good news that our offenders will serve at least the time that they were supposed to within the prison service. And I just ask really that just carry on looking, don't stop here. And, you know, there has to be more that can be done to protect other people.
12: A British woman has died after being stabbed at a railway station near Munich. A German national's under arrest following the early morning attack. The Foreign Office says it's supporting the victim's family. Meanwhile, both candidates in the Scottish Labour leadership race back new drilling in the North Sea. MSPs Joe Fagan and Michael Marra want the Rosebank and Jackdaw fields to be approved. A decision is expected from the UK government in the next few weeks. To sport now, where Chelsea made it two Premier League wins from two games as they won a thriller against Brighton 4-3. Cole Palmer completed the scoring for the hosts. It was a winning debut for goalkeeper Emi Martinez, who says he couldn't turn down a move to Stamford Bridge.
5: I knew how big this club is and what we want to achieve this season. I came here to help. You know, I've had an amazing 7 years at Aston Villa, and I come here to challenge myself and trying to win the Premier League.
12: And Brentford conceded late in a 1-1 draw at Leeds, while Sunderland are off the mark following their 1-0 victory at home to Fulham. And meanwhile, Rangers got their first Scottish Premiership win of the season as they beat Aberdeen 1-0. From Sky News, I'm Imani Rana.

0: can't believe that Ray hasn't found her husband yet. It's Original 106, always your favourite music. Sam here, Sunday the 30th of August, and I was just chatting about Harry and Meghan coming back to the UK. That was a couple days ago now. And well, Madame Tussauds, they didn't waste any time in the papers over the last few days. They got the two of them out of storage, and they're now sitting pride of place back in the British cultural capital zone of Madame Tussauds. First of all, why did they put them back in storage? That's a bit brutal. For Prince Harry, for Meghan Markle. But also, second of all, this got me thinking. I didn't realise that Madame Tussauds would have a storage section. That sounds so unbelievably creepy. Like, that sounds absolutely terrifying. That is a horror film in the making, isn't it? So if you want to get a picture with a particularly waxy version of Harry and Meghan, then be sure to get yourself to Madame Tussauds as quickly as possible before they put the two of them back in that really creepy storage.
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0: That song is massive on TikTok at the moment and has been for a good wee while now. It's Lush Life, Zara Larsson on Original 106. It's got its own dance. I would try it, but there's no point. It's the radio. You're not going to see it. There, this is me doing the Lush Life dance. I'm really, really good at it, and you're just going to have to believe me. Anyway, I was going to ask, have you kept up with the Robotics Olympics? Yeah, this is absolutely mental. It's been happening in China over the last week or so. It's the perfect mix of absolutely terrifying and completely hilarious. More on that in the next five after the Kooks next.
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9: Amy, on behalf of Transport Scotland, is undertaking surface improvements on the A92 between Cowdenbeath and Lochgelly. There will be a lane restriction on Wednesday the 2nd of September from 7:30pm to 6:30am, with a continuous contraflow from 7:30pm on Friday the 4th until 6:30am on Tuesday the 8th of September. The eastbound on-slip at Cowdenbeath and the eastbound off-slip at Lochgelly will be closed during the contraflow, with a signed diversion in place. Lane closed. Closures will also be in place on Thursday the 3rd and Tuesday the 8th of September between 7:30pm and 6:30am. Visit netrunkroads.scot.
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0: He's essentially in hiding at the moment. It's Lewis Capaldi, Something in the Heavens on Original 106. In hiding because he's trying to write a new album. I'm buzzing for that to come out. Sam here. I'm here helping you fend off the Sunday scary. Sunday the 30th of August. Only 2 days now until Up the Road in Dundee at Livehouse. Primal Scream will be performing there. That's going to be an awesome gig. A wee bit further down the line, Perth Concert Hall, Delamitri. They'll be there in 94 days. And in 104 days, the Proclaimers will be up the road in Dundee at Caird Hall. Lots of gigs to look forward to, but some a wee bit further away than others.
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0: Dave and Vanessa are back from 6am tomorrow morning on Original 106. Now, they have a game that they like to call 4 away from 1K. I mean, we all like to call it 4 away from 1K. All you have to do is match your 4 answers at home with the 4 answers in the studio and you're walking away, get this, £1,000 richer. I've got more information on the way about that after Red Hot Chili Peppers. 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
4: Amy, on behalf of Transport Scotland, is undertaking surface improvements on the A92 between Cowdenbeath and Lochgelly. There will be a lane restriction on Wednesday the 2nd of September from 7:30pm to 6:30am, with a continuous contraflow from 7:30pm on Friday the 4th until 6:30am on Tuesday the 8th of September. The eastbound on slip at Cowdenbeath and the eastbound off slip at Lochgelly will be closed during the contraflow, with a signed diversion in place. Lane closures will also be in place on Thursday the 3rd and Tuesday the 8th of September between 7:30pm and 6:30am. Visit netrunkroads.scot. 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

0: 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That was just before it on Original 106. Emily Sandé lined up next.
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0: The Jam on Original 106. It's the 30th of August. Tomorrow, the last day of August. Then we're into September. How we're into September already, I have no idea. Then, on the 1st of September, we can do the whole pinch punch first of the month thing. Or at least that's what we would have done if we're still at primary school. If you did that in the workplace, I don't know how we used to get off with it in school. Because in the workplace, that would be a serious HR issue. If you just pinched and punched somebody.
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0: and it's still at number one. I don't know if it'll ever be beaten at this point. Is it just now permanently number one? Sam Fender and Olivia Dean, Rain Me In on Original 106. 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

0: Live across Fife, you're listening to Original 106, always your favourite music. It's Sam here and we're fending off the Sunday Scaries. Pretending Monday mornings, don't worry, they don't exist. I mean, they definitely do and they will be here tomorrow morning. But we can pretend they don't, at least for a little bit. Did you see earlier on this week in the news, the Alton Towers Nemesis roller coaster, the control panel for that, went up for sale at a charity auction. This is the thing that makes it stop and go forward and backwards to whatever they wanted to do. So I assume it's an old one, not the current one, they've just ripped out. That'd be a really bad idea. £35,000 it sold for, which is an insane amount of money. I wonder if they've ever considered selling off one of the control panels at Lynx Market. I mean, it is just about as iconic. It'd be a really good way to make a quick buck.
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0: It's Warren with Fever Dream. You're listening to Original 106. And bad news for anybody who grew up around the same time as me. Charlotte Big Jugs, off The Inbetweeners. Yeah, do you remember that character? She's officially engaged in real life. She's off the market. Yeah, 14-year-old Sam would be absolutely devastated right now. Anyway, congratulations, Emily Atack.
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2: Amy, on behalf of Transport Scotland, is undertaking surface improvements on the A92 between Cowdenbeath and Lochgelly. There will be a lane restriction on Wednesday the 2nd of September from 7:30pm to 6:30am, with a continuous contraflow from 7:30pm on Friday the 4th until 6:30am on Tuesday the 8th of September. The eastbound on-slip at Cowdenbeath and the eastbound off-slip at Lochgelly will be closed during the contraflow, with a signed diversion in place. Lane closures will also be in place on Thursday the 3rd and Tuesday the 8th of September between 7:30pm and 6:30am. Visit netrunkroads.scot.
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0: 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That's all from me for tonight. Dave and Vanessa, they're back 6 a.m. tomorrow. But first, Robin Beck is lined up after your latest at 9 o'clock.
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11: The top stories this hour. At least eight people are dead and around double that number unaccounted for after a passenger ferry capsized in the Mediterranean. 267 passengers and crew were on board when the catamarans flipped over in northern Cyprus as it headed to Turkey. Local journalist Tom Cleaver's been getting reaction.
12: The Turkish Cypriot Prime Minister described this as the worst maritime disaster Cyprus has ever experienced. The Transport Minister said it had undergone a safety check 2 months ago, and he said that all the checks came back fine, but clearly something was awry for the boat to sink in the middle of the sea.
11: The captain and seven crew are in custody. Seven people have been arrested on suspicion of murder after a newborn baby was found dead at a property in Sheffield. Police were called to concerns for the baby's welfare early this morning. The infant was pronounced dead at the scene. Two of the men convicted of killing PC Andrew Harper in 2019 will stay behind bars. Andy Burnham's revealed changes to the prison release scheme in England and Wales, meaning anyone convicted of manslaughter won't be let out early. Manchester United are off the mark in the Premier League in style after easing past newly promoted Ipswich 5-2. Chelsea continued their 100% start with a thrilling 4-3 victory at home to Brighton. Derek McInnes has his first Scottish Premiership win as Rangers manager following a 1-0 victory at Aberdeen. The result prevented pressure intensifying following a draw and defeat in the league and European exit. McInnes says it was a satisfying display from his team.
13: It was a huge effort from everyone, and we get the reward with the 3 points. I thought it was no more than we deserved. I thought we were a better team. I thought we created the better chances, and probably for the first time in a long time, let a lot of Rangers supporters, I actually really enjoyed my team's performance.
11: England's cricketers wrapped up a series win over Pakistan with a 194-run victory in the second test at Lord's. And Lola Young surprised audiences with a set at Reading Festival. The slot was originally labelled for a special guest. From Sky News, I'm Imani Rana.

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3: Amy, on behalf of Transport Scotland, is undertaking surface improvements on the A92 between Cowdenbeath and Lochgelly. There will be a lane restriction on Wednesday the 2nd of September from 7:30pm to 6:30am, with a continuous contraflow from 7:30pm on Friday the 4th until 6:30am on Tuesday the 8th of September. The eastbound on-slip at Cowdenbeath and the eastbound off-slip at Lochgelly will be closed during the contraflow, with a signed diversion in place. Lane closures will also be in place on Thursday the 3rd and Tuesday the 8th of September between 7:30pm and 6:30am. Visit netrunkroads.scot.
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2: Amy, on behalf of Transport Scotland, is undertaking surface improvements on the A92 between Cowdenbeath and Lochgelly. There will be a lane restriction on Wednesday the 2nd of September from 7:30pm to 6:30am, with a continuous contraflow from 7:30pm on Friday the 4th until 6:30am on Tuesday the 8th of September. The eastbound on-slip at Cowdenbeath and the eastbound off-slip at Lochgelly will be closed during the contraflow, with a signed diversion in place. Lane closures will also be in place on Thursday the 3rd and Tuesday the 8th of September between 7:30pm and 6:30am. Visit netrunkroads.scot.
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